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0: Country singer-songwriter and Zac Brown band member Caroline Jones delivers a 90s country pop anthem celebrating love, confidence and commitment. 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

0: Dean leans into his fun side with a barroom anthem that tips its hat to Toby Keith.
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Made in the land of the long white cloud, this is Kiwi Country. Sylvie featuring Sam Heaslewood. Before I Met You.

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0: back into the storytelling and twang that built her career, inspired by Toy Story's Jessie. But I knew it, I knew it. Taylor Swift, I Knew It, I Knew You.
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0: Lone Star, Star of the Week. 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
0: 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A laid-back Key West sing-along with a simple message. 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

0: country plays here. I Had Country. Kane Brown. Woman. Talking about girls, but I got a woman. Ella Langley. She's in Texas.
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0: 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Long live country.
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Little girl used to swing right there. I still see her pink bow and her brown hair. 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

0: 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This is Kenny Chesney.
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0: 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But I knew it, I knew you. 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Taylor Swift, I Knew It, I Knew You.
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9: In this update, the coalition would be gone if numbers from the latest One News variant poll come to pass. National Party support slipped 1 point to 29%, while Labour's fallen 5% to sit on 32. Labour Greens and Te Pāti Māori coalition would have a 4-seat majority. The government's being asked to set stricter guidelines on when retirement homes have to pay residents back when they leave. The coalition is making law changes so the full amount would have to be paid back in 12 months. Labour wants to see it reduced to 3 months. Universities and polytechs could be allowed to raise student fees by 6% for a third year in a row. The government's open consultation on tertiary fee settings, with a 6% cap proposed on fee increases for domestic students. 40 people have drowned while swimming in unsupervised areas in France as people try to escape the heat wave sweeping across much of Europe. Britain, Italy and Spain are also sweltering in extreme heat. That's news. In sport, the White Ferns have kept their slim hopes alive at cricket's 2020 World Cup with a 6-wicket win over Scotland. Needing 132 for victory, a 101-run 4th-wicket stand between Izzy Sharp and Brooke Halliday overcame the early losses of Meili Kerr and Sophie Devine. They reached the target with 10 balls to spare. Optimism, the Warriors can maintain their NRL form without star prop Jackson Ford. He's been ruled out for up to 12 weeks with a pectoral tear. Former Warriors centre Clinton Torpy says the club has the depth.
10: We've got plenty of players lined up ready to play. You only got to look one step deeper down into the New South Wales Cup and our boys are playing some pretty good footy. But again, it's a huge loss. An 80-minute player that does all the hard yards.
9: That's sport. I'm Jodie Gill.
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4: In this update, the Opportunity Party is seeing steady growth and would be a hair's breadth from Parliament on the latest One News variant poll numbers. It scored 4.6% support, up 1.3% from the last poll. Thieves are risking their lives stealing train signalling components in the Lower North Island. Stolen train signalling equipment, cables and overhead lines are causing major disruptions to Wellington's rail network. Abuse and threats have surged against Auckland councillors after a historic 7.9% rates increase. At least two death threats have been referred to police. One didn't meet the threshold for prosecution, but police did speak to an Auckland man. 40 people have drowned trying to get relief from the heatwave in France in the past week. In Spain, temperatures are set to exceed 40 degrees Celsius in some areas. That's news. In sport, an honest reflection on the state of netball from Mystic shooter Maya Wilson. The future of the ANZ Premiership is uncertain beyond this Saturday's final between the Mystics and Steel. Players this year already took a 20% pay cut, while Silver Ferns have been allowed to cross the Tasman for club netball. Wilson says while the league's quality has remained, the financial repercussions have hurt the most.
5: For the first time, I have had to work in my career and it has been a busy juggle. Sometimes I'm leaving home at 4 a.m. to go and do breakfast radio to then come straight to training and be here for 6 hours, so it can be a juggle.
4: A career best innings of 62 from Izzy Sharp has led the White Ferns to a 6-wicket win over Scotland in Bristol to stay alive at cricket's 2020 World Cup. That's sport. I'm Jodie Gill.
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0: 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I Had Country. Kane Brown. Woman.
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0: 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Shoes in Texas.
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10: In this update, parts of Europe are being warned the worst is yet to come as temperatures hit record levels in several major cities. 40 people have drowned while swimming in unsupervised areas in France as people try to escape the heat wave. A warning, AI is raising the cybersecurity threat to an unprecedented level. Five Eyes agencies have issued a warning for business and government leaders that artificial intelligence could overwhelm defences within months, not years. Universities and polytechnics could be allowed to raise student fees by 6% for a third year in a row. The government's open consultation on tertiary fee settings with a 6% cap proposed on fee increases for domestic students. Met Service has issued an orange heavy rain warning for the Coromandel and Bay of Plenty west of Kawerau until later tonight. In the South Island, Arthurs and Lewis passes, as well as further south on the Milford Road, are under road snowfall warnings from 10 a.m. today until this evening. That's news. In sport, France rugby coach Fabien Gaultier has confirmed a 33-man touring group for next week's opening Nations Championship test against the All Blacks in Christchurch. The squad is without a number of frontline players, as expected, with their top 14 final between Toulouse and Montpellier being staged on Sunday. That includes star halfback Antoine Dupont, first five Romain Ntamack, and fullback Thomas Ramos. Those players are a chance to join the squad for their tests against Australia and Japan. Portugal's burst back to life at the FIFA World Cup, thrashing Uzbekistan 5-0 in Houston for a first-up group win. Veteran Cristiano Ronaldo became the first player in history to score at six different World Cups with his two first-half goals. England and Ghana are just kicking off. At Sport, I'm Jodie Gill.

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1: 2 years quiet, freshly inducted into the Country Music Hall of Fame, and now back with his first single on his own label. A laid-back Key West sing-along with a simple message. 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
13: News. In this update, 40 people have drowned while swimming in unsupervised areas in France as people try to escape temperatures reaching as high as 44 degrees. The Eiffel Tower and the Louvre are among sites closing early as the government warns people to take extra care. A warning, lower mortgage rates could be short-lived. ANZ's dropping

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That's P-A-W-N. 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
0: A Waikato farmer carving his own lane in Aotearoa country rock, bringing real life stories from the land to the stage. 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
6: 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We're

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0: 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But I knew it, I knew it. I knew it, I knew it. Taylor Swift, I Knew It, I Knew You.
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0: Country singer-songwriter and Zac Brown Band member Caroline Jones delivers a 90s country pop anthem celebrating love, confidence and commitment. 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